0: stars for the off. Combined we'll have the buff to create my universe. And my mom's for the sky, my dad's for the off. 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

0: Exciting times are on the way, new things to bring every day. Why not listen to the funky shows? The presenters will keep you on your toes. The music they play should suit everyone. 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Sonny G's the best by a country mile. 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
0: Oh, here we go, man.

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Fall off what? 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Called your bluff, better cite the source. 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

Exciting times are on the way. New things to bring every day. Why not listen to the funky shows? The presenters will keep you on your toes. The music they play should suit everyone. Lots of variety, spice and fun. Different topics we can discuss with an in-depth analysis and minimal fuss. So come and join the growing queue. See what Sonny G can do for you. Please remember to turn on that dial. Sonny G's the best by a country mile. Everybody's loving Sonny Govan.

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0: 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It was disgusting. There was just too much choice. There were thousands of colour options. It was very...

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Hello, good afternoon, everyone. Welcome to Just John's Jams on Sunny Govan 103.5 FM. We open up the show there with Levels by Avicii. Avicii died 8 years ago today, and I still can't believe it. I couldn't believe it at the time. He was only 28, still had his whole life ahead of him. It was just earth-shattering news to hear. And yeah, 20th of April is the 8th anniversary of his death. So because of that, and because it's also 10 years since Prince died tomorrow, at least at the time of recording this, you could be listening to it anytime, I figured let's dedicate today's show to Avicii, Prince, and the people who worked with them, or who, in some cases, nearly worked with them. And I'll tell you about that later on. One of Avicii's biggest singles was Wake Me Up, which featured Aloe Black. And this is I Need a Dollar.

Little Black, and I Need a Dollar. Yeah, I mentioned he was the featured singer on Wake Me Up. He was also on SOS, the first posthumous single released in, it was either 2018 or 2019 after Avicii died. His lyrics just seemed so poignant. And yeah, Avicii, David Guetta and Calvin Harris just like spearheaded the electronic music revival of the early 2010s. And late 2000 as well, I guess. But when he was still called Tim Bergling, he was putting out tunes as well. But it was Levels that really shot him to fame, along with Wake Me Up. So we have WhatsApp as well. You can get in touch with us, 07386 012775. That's 07386 012775. Tells you having a good day. Are you enjoying listening to Sonny Govan? We hope you are. Get in touch. Maybe have a request. You could get it in. Tell us anything you want, and maybe we'll play it. Now, I mentioned the first song that was released after Avicii died, which was SOS. The last one that was released during his lifetime was called Lonely Together, but I'm not dedicating this entire show to songs that Avicii did himself. It's also about his collaborators. The singer on Lonely Together was Rita Ora, and this is her song, Your Song. Not the Elton John one, but her own.

Coldplay, The Sky Full of Stars. Yeah, one of the singles from Ghost Stories, their sixth album. Yeah, Avicii was one of the producers on it. Yeah, Coldplay, not really a band who are known for dance songs, but that was one of their most upbeat in a very long time. Yeah, Avicii was one of several producers on that, actually. Coldplay also produced it themselves, along with Paul Epworth, Daniel Green, and Rick Simpson. And Chris Martin also did a solo song with him after he died and said that, yeah, it was an utter tragedy. I think he said something like Avicii was a sensitive soul. But yeah, they clearly loved their song together. Also, Nose is another one of his collaborators. He did a song called Back Where I Belong, which was about Avicii then retiring from touring due to health issues. But probably his best known song is an instrumental track, or nearly, with It Is, called Million Voices.

Santana and Black Magic Woman, cover of the Fleetwood Mac song from 1970, and became one of their most famous songs as well. Yeah, the original lead singer of Santana was Greg Rowley, Carlos Santana, after whom the band was named. He's the only remaining original member. They've had God knows how many other members over the years, but Carlos is still there. And yes, they did work with Avicii on the 2014 FIFA World Cup anthem, Dar Umieto, brackets, We Will Find a Way. Dar Umieto means find a way in Brazilian Portuguese, of course, because the World Cup was held in Brazil that year. And the sports world clearly showed it a load of love because it became the official World Cup anthem. Now, one more song before, one more Avicii-related song before we go on the break. Robbie Williams, despite being a massive, massive superstar on this side of the Atlantic, never really had any hits on the other side of the pond. It's why when his Better Man movie came out, a bunch of people were just responding to his music by saying, is that the monkey guy? But he did try to have... He did collaborate with Avicii on a song called The Days, because Avicii had like an EP called The Days / The Nights. There was another song called The Nights on it as well. So it was Robbie.

0: My name is David Gillespie. I'm a volunteer coordinator and mentor at the organisation Right There. We are a homeless prevention charity, but the reason I'm here today is to promote our mentoring service, and that's for young people and for adults. Our mentoring service is flexible, what we ask from our mentors, and anyone can be a mentor. It's all about enthusiasm. You'll get all the training provided, and you'll also have someone like myself on the phone if there was any issues or problems. But it's meant to be almost like a befriending service where you go out, you do fun things with a young person or an adult, and it could be we try to match our mentors with people with similar interests and hobbies. I started with the organisation because I was a mentor myself. I really enjoyed it. I used to get, I think, as much out of it as my mentee. We try to make it flexible. You get your expenses paid for travel, for doing the activities. We like people that are enthusiastic about the service, and we encourage you to come and visit us in the office and find out what the... We're in Davis Street, so we're very local to the Govan area. So yeah, just pop in. You can come in and get a coffee, and we can show you the facilities and tell you a wee bit more about our mentoring service. So Right There has got a website. If you look for the, rather than the homeless side of the charity, if you look for the children and family side, you'll find our mentoring email. It'll tell you a wee bit about our history, what we do, and you can even send an email to mentoring@rightthere.org. Just really encourage you to come over and get involved in the mentoring service, because I think you'll really enjoy it.
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Raspberry Beret. One of Prince's biggest hit singles. And yeah, I remember after he died, there were a bunch of people walking down Paisley Park in Indiana, where or Minneapolis, sorry, where Prince lived. And it was from a 1985 Neo Psychedelia song. And yeah, just some people walking around with Raspberry Berets on. Yeah, so second half of the show dedicated to Prince and Prince's collaborators. Apart from this one, which is someone who turned down a Prince collaboration, Lisa Stansfield, All Around the World.

Stansfield. And All Around the World from 1989. Yeah, Lisa met Prince several times. She called him an inspiration and a good dude. But yeah, she never actually collaborated with him per se. But yeah, she still gets to be in there because of a personal connection. Someone that Prince very much did work with was Sheena Easton, our very own. And she famously recorded the Bond theme for Your Eyes Only.

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1: Chaka chaka chaka gone. 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

I Feel For You by Chaka Khan. Yeah, Prince produced that. And before then, of course, Sheena Easton with For Your Eyes Only. What Prince produced... Prince worked with Sheena on You Got The Look, and he also wrote and produced songs like Sugar Walls, 101 or 101, and The Arms of Orion. That was on the Batman soundtrack that he did. Yeah, Bat Dance wasn't allowed to be included on his Greatest Hits album for copyright reasons. He also produced a song for Stevie Nicks called Stand Back in 1983.

Stevie Nicks and Stand Back. Yeah, a single from her album The Wild Heart in 1983. She and Prince tell different stories about how it was made, because Prince played the synthesizers on it. I said it was the producer. He was the producer. It was actually Jimmy Iovine. Stevie said that she started humming along to Little Red Corvette. Prince came into the studio, played some synthesizers on it, and they split it 50-50. But Prince said a different story. When I got there, her and Jimmy Iovine couldn't figure out how to work the drum machine because people were using live drums at that point. So I went down there and programmed it for them and pretty much played most of the song there in about 20 or 30 minutes. But irrespective of who produced it, she got herself a US top five single. And then it was featured in Fleetwood Mac concerts as well. Got more songs to play, and of course we couldn't miss this one. Prince wrote Nothing Compares to You, but it was made famous by Sinead O'Connor.

late great Sinead O'Connor and her cover of Nothing Compares to You. Allegedly, Prince wasn't actually enthusiastic about that cover, but I think that was just him in general. He didn't really enjoy everyone covering his songs. His version leaked onto the internet in 2018. It was kind of hidden away in a vault for all that time. But Sinead is very much the artist that everyone associates with it. Anyways, thank you so much for tuning into this Avicii and Prince special of Just John's Jams on Sunny Govan. This will be on Mixcloud later. But of course, we have to end with another Prince song. Let's party like it's 1999. And I'll see you when I see you. Ta-ra.

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2: 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I'm your host, Hayley, and this is Hayley's Happy Hour. Good vibes, laughter, and fab tunes in the afternoon. Remember, your vibe attracts your tribe. And I'm your host for the next 2 hours, Curly Haired Hayley. And welcome to Hayley's Happy Hour. Let the madness begin. And obviously, we're starting the show with a classic Ronan Keating tune. And today we've got Loving Each Day. This is a banger of a summer song. So let's go, guys.
3: Come on, yeah.

That was the wonderful Ronan Keane with Loving Each Day. I've got 22 new songs on the system today, and that's one of them. And the next one is a Swiftie song for a very special girl today. It's her 10th birthday, I've heard, supposedly. And it's Big Gorgeous's wee girl. She's 10 today, and she's a big Taylor Swift fan. And I heard this is one of her favourites. So, for Gorgeous Georgie's daughter's 10th birthday, we have The Fate of Ophelia. So enjoy, little lady.

That was the fate of Ophelia for a big Swifties 10th birthday. And next, we have The Killers with Spaceman. Because this month, I'm having a really bad month and I just want some good music. And The Killers Spaceman is a song you can just get lost in.

That was the wonderful Killers with Spaceman. It's a banger of a song, that one. And next we've got Sabrina Carpenter with Espresso. I love a wee coffee, me, but not an espresso. Prefer a cappuccino or a mocha or something a bit more milky. But anyway, here we go. Sabrina Carpenter with Espresso.

Sabrina Carpenter with Espresso. I must admit, I've got some banging songs coming today, guys. I got Anne-Marie on the system. I got who else is new on the system, actually. Anne-Marie's new. Then I got Liar. And this is a great song. And this goes out to my neighbours and all. Because you know what? Listen, that you're a liar. So that's all I've got to say in the matter. So here's Jelly Roll to tell you, you're a liar.

anymore. That was one of the other new songs I got on the system this week, guys. And that was Nathan Evans with The Last Shanty. Can he beat a bit of Nathan Evans? He's just absolutely brilliant. And I also got a Jesse Murph song, which I'm starting the next half of the show with. And guys, I'm buzzing. It's a really good one. So next we've got a new one from Olivia Rodrigo. And it's Favourite Crime.

That was a wonderful Olivia Rodrigo with Favourite Crime. And next we have another new song on the system, guys. Hayley's Happy Hour is breaking records this month, everybody. And I'm buzzing. It's Dorchy with Home. I've been trying to get this for quite some time, and they're quite a big band in the US of A. But here at Sunny Govan Radio, nobody seemed to know who they were. So hopefully some of yous like this song. So here's Dorchy with Home.

That was a wonderful Dolce with Home. And you're tuned in to Healy's Happy Hour at Sunny Govan Radio 103.5. And I'm your host, Healy. And next we have Beyonce with Break My Soul. Take off the soul.

0: That was Break My Soul with Beyoncé. And next we have a new one from the wonderful Benson Boone. And it's In the Stars.
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Tones and I, they've always got the happiest songs ever. So we had Benson Boone and the Stars, and then we had Dance With Me by Tones and I. And the next few songs are all bangers as well. So let's get into it. We've got Meghan Trainor with All About That Bass.

Sorry, that was actually Alicia Keys with If I Ain't Got You, and then Youngblood with Low Life. And next is a song I've been trying to get for ages, and it's Anne-Marie with Psycho.

That was a wonderful Anne-Marie with Psycho, and then Luke Combs with The Man He Sees in Me. Now, I have some information about the events and stuff that's going on in the local area. So we have Rose Garden Volunteers. 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We are friends of Elder Park and we need your help. 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Rose Garden, Elder Park. When? 1 to 4pm every Sunday, weather permitting, and refreshments provided. Check out our Facebook pages, Friends of Elder Park and Rose Garden Volunteers. 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Javid ran the course I done and it was phenomenal. He done it with us. 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So that's a few different things, guys, and there's also a toy fair at the church hall. I think that might be gone. Wait a minute till I check the date. Yep, sorry, guys, that's done. I shouldn't be reading that to you, that's already done. The other one is the Rhythm and Flow Voices of Tomorrow, and to register you have to email steg@sonnyg.org again, or phone 0141 445 3741. Right, guys, let's get on with the second half of Hayley's Happy Hour. And we have a brand new song to start this half of the show, guys. And it's Jesse Murph with I Would Have.

Now, Jessie Murphy's what Stead calls me. She's a real TikTok superstar. Like, I've got goosebumps. That song, every one of her songs just touches you. You just wonder how, in her early 20s, is she writing songs like that? Like, honestly, the hairs are standing on my body. I just love Jessie Murph. She could sing the phone book to me, and I would happily listen. And next, we've got a new Kings of Leon song as well, which is another one like Spaceman. It's just a crazy, get lost in the music type of song. And it's Kings of Leon with Milk. Hope you enjoy this one too, guys.

The Wonderful Kings of Leon with Milk. And the next three, four, five songs, I think, are all new on the system. One of them's hardly a new song, but the rest are. So you're tuned in to Sunny Govan Radio 103.5, and I am your host, Hayley, a.k.a. Curly Haired Hayley, if you want to find me on the old Tick and Talk. And next we have Marina with Bubblegum Bish.

That's a banging tune, that one. I'll be anybody's bubblegum bish. Anytime. And next we've got Cole Wetzel with 07 High Road. And I don't know if it's meant to be called 07 High Road, because on TikTok it's just High Road, but somebody's put it in here 07 High Road. So now I'm a bit confused, but it's Cole Wetzel with some sort of High Road song anyway.

0: That's got to be the most popular song to lip sync to on TikTok right now. And it's High Road with Co Wetzel and the amazingly talented Jesse Murph. You'll never not hear me mention Jesse Murph. Jesse Murph is super wonderfully amazingly talented. And next we have Ray with Oscar winning tears. And I know a lot of people with some Oscar winning tears. So this is a very good name of a song, don't you think? Well done, Ray. Oscar winning tears. Let's go, Govan.
1: Hello, it's Ray here. Please get nice and comfortable and lock your phones because the story is about to begin. Ladies and gentlemen, I'm gonna tell you about one of the many men. Name is irrelevant, height is irrelevant. He was 1 out of 10, I wish that I knew it then. I'm still recovering.

0: After his Oscar-winning performance, I left the room and never saw him again.
1: Well done, Ray. That's what you should have done. That was Ray with Oscar-winning Tears. And next we have Nelly featuring Tim McGraw with Over and Over.

That's another good one to lip sync to in TikTok, because I've got it kind of on a loop as such, and it's Nelly featuring Tim McGraw with Over and Over. And next we have a new one on the system from Teddy Swims, and it's Hammer to the Heart.

That was Teddy Swims with Hammer to the Heart. Quite a good one, that one. And remember, you're tuned into Hayley's Happy Hour and you're listening to Sunny Govan Radio 103.5. And shout out to my dad who's listening at home. Shout out to Danielle. Shout out to Gordon who's at work listening. And shout out to Glasgow East End Community Carers. I'm going away to Falkirk with them on a barge sometime next week. I need to go because if I don't go, I'm going to take a breakdown. So I'm definitely going. Anyway, the next song I've got for you is Alanis Morissette with Ironic, because I've been finding a lot of irony in life nowadays. People say, oh, treat others the way you want to be treated. Well, a lot of people don't treat you very good, so are you supposed to treat the people like that back badly? That's what I'm starting to wonder. So anyway, here's Alanis Morissette with Ironic, and I'm going to have a think on that.

Alanis Morissette with Ironic. And next we have a local Sunny G Legends, and it's CCTV with Love a Little.

0: bacteria. What do this empty in my moss for the sky? But that's for the off. Combine with love the buff to create my universe in my moss for the sky. But that's for the off. Combine with love the buff to create my universe in my moss for the sky. But that's for the off. Combine with love the buff to create my universe.
1: That was a wonderful CCTV with Love a Little and Coosties in the Building, guys. Next, we have 50 Cent with In the Club.

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1: Right, guys, you're tuned into Sunny Govan Radio 103.5, and this is the last couple of songs of Healy's Happy Hour. And that was Rumour Has It with Adele. And next we have Castle on the Hill by Ed Sheeran.
2: When I was 6 years old, I broke my leg

That was a wonderful Becky Wallace and Steg G with The Urge to Pray. We've got another local legend next, and it's at Alex Harvey with Broken Hearted Fairy Tale.

That was Alex Harvey with Broken Hearted Fairy Tale. Have a great afternoon with you as usual, guys. And you've got Coosty with him time next. Like, how much better could it get? And I'm going to leave you with two tunes. You've got All That She Wants with Ace of Spades, I couldn't get that out there. And then you've got Bloodline, which is Alex Warren and Jelly Roll. So they're two bangers. So enjoy, guys. This has been Hayley's Happy Hour. You're tuned into Sunny Govan Radio 103.5, and I'll see you next month, and enjoy Coosty's Hame Time. Catch you later.

Oh yeah, you should definitely stay tuned to Sunny G, folks. That was a wee bit of The Clash starting Hame Time right here on Sunny G 103.5 FM. Should I stay or should I go? Hope yous are all well, folks, in Glasgow and the West and everywhere on the interweb. It's kind of getting summery, in it, but that wee wind is just, it's not too good. So maybe don't worry about that, folks, because you know what happens on Hame Time, folks. We play some cracking local music, a few requests and whatever pops into my head, wee bit like The Clash there. But we are battling into the local tunes as we do on the first hour, folks. And this was sent to our Dropbox, so a big shout out to Warren from Starry Skies. This is his wee collaboration with James I don't know, right in my head. I will get what band he's in, because it's a very famous band. Might be Hipsweet. But they're called Warren James, and this is Miss Green Tea, and it's a doozy. Enjoy.

0: Oh yeah, folks, that was some cracking local squishy right there. That is a wee duo called Red Vanilla. Yep, they've got a wee album that came out, was it last Friday? Where I Should Be is the name of it. That was a wee tune called Ask Her If She's Happy. Check them out, cracking wee duo. And before that, we had a wee bit of Warren James as well. That was a wee bit of Miss Green Tea. Right, let's see, folks, what's it looking like traffic-wise in Glasgow and the West. Hopefully not too bad. Oh, the A739 has an 8-minute delay and an 11-minute delay, so that must be one way's 8 minutes, the other way's 11 minutes. So I just take your time on the A739. And also the Kingston Bridge is always busy at this time, isn't it? So that's a wee 8-minute delay there, folks. But stay tuned, because here's a word for Jackie and Caroline.
1: Hi there, it's Menopause Ward of Scotland here. I'm Caroline.
2: And I'm Jackie. Can you believe we've been doing this for 8 years now, Caroline?
1: No, and I'll be honest, I don't know how we're still friends.
2: So we do monthly support groups, don't we?
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2: We do Elder Platt Library between 1:30 and 3:30 on the last Friday of every month.
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2: And then we're on to Woodside Library between 1:30 and 3:30.
1: So why don't you come along to one of the meetings and have a chat with us? We'd look forward to seeing you.
2: We would love to see you.
1: Yeah.
0: Yes, they would, folks. They do an amazing job helping women who are going through the menopause and who are also perimenopausal. So big shout out, Jackie and Caroline. Well, we're going back 13 years, can't believe it's 13 years for this wee album came out. It's by a local lass, Lou Hickey. The album's called True Love Ways, and this is called One Man Tango. Enjoy.

0: Oh yeah, folks, that was Local Lass Kitty, her latest tune, and Making Changes. What a voice wee Kitty has. They love a bit of Kitty on Hame Time. And before that, going back 13 years, from the Love True Ways album, Lou Hickey and One Man Tango. Just some cracking local squishy right here on Hame Time.
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0: Cheers, Susan, for that. Yeah, that is going to be a tremendous day, folks. Right down here in Govan, New Park, it's going to be glorious. So I come get yourselves down there, 4 weeks' time. It's going to be a great day. And the weather's going to be magic there. I've told you, the weather's going to be magic. But next up, right here on Hame Time, is time for a wee double nugget. Yep, the weather's getting better, and we all love a double nugget in Glasgow in the West. And you're going to get one. If you don't know where it is a song title done by two different artists. Two different songs. Bye. So, enjoy your double nugget today, folks. Aye. Couple of Bringers.

0: yeah, folks, that was your double nugget for the day, and it was a wee 1990s double nugget. First up, going back to 99, was a young man called Andreas Johnson who just gave it loudy with his version of Glorious. And there they know, going back to 1990 for the Breeders from the amazing album that is Pod. That was a wee bit of Glorious.
1: Sonny Govan, what a place. Helps you create your own creative base. Helps you see things in a very creative way. Love Sonny Govan, hip hip hooray!
0: Cheers, Joseph, for that wee poem. Big shout out to Marty and Heaven's Mixtape, Dr. Matthew Checkett's on the Mixcloud. Peace sign to yous, lads. Yep, Heaven's Mixtape every second Wednesday, and it is on tomorrow between 4 and 6, and it's featuring Liz Fraser, and Bill Nelson is the featured artist on that. So aye, any chance to hear the dulcet tones of Liz Fraser? This is a wee bit of Massive Attack and Teardrop.

Oh, yeah, folks. We've got a massive attack and teardrop featuring Liz Fraser, who you can catch tomorrow, because she's a featured artist along with Bill Nelson on Heaven's Mixtape with Dr. Matthew Checkets, Wednesday, 4 to 6 tomorrow. So, aye, that is the 13th. Getting about that, it's going to be a crank show. Me and the bullshit dab will be well tuned into that. So, aye, A739's calmed down a bit, so that's not too bad. Just a wee bit busy on the M8, but that is to be expected, folks. But we're going local next, folks. We had a wee bit of Liz Fraser there. On Saturday night, me and the young Marty down to King Tut's for a wee gig. We've seen two bands that we've been dying to see. We'd seen one before. But aye, they are called Tanzana. That's a wee five-piece all-female band, and aye, they are tremendous. And we had a wee duo called Cowboy Hunters. You've probably heard me play the two of them before, and I'm going to play the two of them again, because these two tunes are bangers. So first up, we've got the duo. That's the Cowboy Hunters. This is Breathe, Then You Die. Wee happy one.

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6: That's right, folks. Worldwide. Yep. We do love our local music right here on Sunny G. We do support it quite a lot, as you probably listen in, if you're a Sunny G listener, which you will be, because you're listening in now. Because next up, I'm going to play a couple of tunes, and the tunes I've got today with Squirrels. Yep, the Squirrels, because one of our presenters, Connor, who does a cracking show on a Wednesday, yeah, it's about conspiracy theories and that, but he also talks about squirrels, and I quite like squirrels myself, so I enjoy a couple of squirrel tunes, folks.
7: When problems overwhelm us and sadness smothers us, where do we find the will and the courage to continue? Well, the answer may come in the caring voice of a friend, a chance encounter with a book, or from a personal faith. For Janet, help came from her faith, but it also came from a squirrel. Shortly after her divorce, Janet lost her father. Then she lost her job. She had mounting money problems. But Janet not only survived, she worked her way out of despondency, and now she says life is good again. How could this happen? She told me that late one autumn day, when she was at her lowest, she watched a squirrel storing up nuts for the winter. One at a time, he would take them to the nest. And she thought, if that squirrel can take care of himself with a harsh winter coming on, so can I. Once I broke my problems into small pieces, I was able to carry them just like those acorns, one at a time.

0: radio.
1: Oh yeah, folks, a couple of tunes about squirrels. First up, from the Elephant album, A Wee Bit of the White Stripes, with Little Acorns. Yeah, how uplifting is that? And they're the new, the Silver Jews. Hi, that's going back to, what, 2008? Here from the Lookout Mountain, Lookout Sea album. That was Strange Victory, Strange Defeat. Banging tune. Right, weather-wise, folks, let's see what's it looking like. Looked a wee bit cloudy out there when I popped it. Okay, cloudy, wee bit of sunny to about 8 o'clock, wee chance of rain, wee bit of rain, the back of midnight, then we're all right tomorrow. Aye, we're all right tomorrow, so aye. That's your weather forecast, folks, so aye. We're going to play a wee tune to take us up to the final hour. We're going back to 19, the final hour, the first hour. We're going back to 1975 for this.

A wee bit of lab, see, to take us up to the first hour with a wee bit of I Got That. We've had a cracking wee bit of local squishy first hour, folks. We've had Warren James, Red Vanilla, wee bit of Lou Hickey, Kitty, Cowboy Hunters, and a wee bit of Tanzana as well. But I got plenty of local squishy lined up the second hour, so stay tuned.

That's right, folks. You're listening to Sunny G 103.5 FM, your station, your creation. And a big shout out to Voldo for that wee cheeky jingle there. I love they guys. As you know, if you're regular listeners, we batter into some cracking requests in the second hour of the show. And first up on the Mixcloud, the bold Marty. Marty, Saturday night was magic, mate. But first, before Marty's tune, I'm going to give you a wee quick traffic update, because the M74's getting a wee bit busy. That's a 6 minute delay. And the M8 is a wee 7 minute, and the Kingston Bridge is leading. Aye, that's a wee 9 minute delay. Well, next up we've got a bit of the Prodigy. Aye, the bold Marty's going back to 2015 for this one. This is The Day Is My Enemy. Turn it up, Glasgow in the West.

Oh, yeah, folks, a couple of bringy bouncers, as I would call them. First up, we had Marty's request. That was The Prodigy, The Day Is My Enemy. Yep, I got the hair swinging about. And there they knew, All Them Witches. I Can't Even See Myself. That is from the album Our Mother Electricity. And that is, yep, that is a wee cheeky bonus track. So I hope you enjoyed that, folks. But we are battling into the tunes and the local tunes at that. Earlier on, you heard a wee jingle. It's by a wee Ayrshire band called Voldo. Big shout out to Nunny, Amanda, Kyle and Jamie. Got a wee album called Box of Chocolates that I've been playing for the past few months. But I'm going back to the album before that. This is from the Melting Pot album and this is called Butter Gravy. Ooh.

0: Okay, there, folks. We bit of technical difficulties there. I don't know what happened there with Stanley Odd and Killswitch. Unfortunately, aye, it just wasn't playing that song. But before that, you heard a wee bit of Voldo. Yeah, but that was a wee bit of Butter Gravy. Tune and a half from the Melting Pot album. So, aye, big shout out to Voldo. Right, let's see what we're batting into next week. I'm batting into a tune sent through the Sonny G Mixcloud by the Bold Heavens mixtape, Dr. Matthew Checkets. He's asked for a wee bit of Bohemian Monk Machine and a wee tune called Galactic Bill, because they're playing at his niece's wedding, Nina's, on Saturday. Nina, have a great day, missus. And hi, this is a wee bit of Bohemian Monk Machine and Galactic Bill.
1: I just seen one. Seen what? One of them saucers.
2: Well, darling, I think I saw one too.

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That is going to be a funk-tastic wedding, isn't it? Yep, I said funk. But next up, in the request, is the bold Super Lemon. And I, as always, Super Lemon, he just has great choices, great tunes, and you can't beat this one. We're going back to 1979 for a wee bit of Pink Floyd. Super Lemon, enjoy.

0: yeah, folks, couple of crackers there. There the new is Hippie, yep, local artist who I play quite a lot. Cracking voice, ur Hippie. That was a wee bit of Love and Other Things, latest single. And before that, a wee request from the Bold Super Lemon, yep. He asked for a wee bit of Pink Floyd, but more can you ask for? That was a wee bit of Mother. But now, a wee thing about the Riverside Festival.
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0: Oh yeah, folks, that's in about 4 weeks' time. The weather's going to be lovely, and as Susan said, it's free. And you can hear a bit of the Bluebells, a wee bit like this.

Oh yeah, folks, going back to the 80s there for some great local squishy. First up with the Bluebells and I'm Falling. Yep, catch them, the Riverside Festival, 6th of June. And with CCTV, the grand scheme, just all sorts of people's going to be there and playing amazing music. So get yourself along to the Riverside Festival, 6th of June, folks. And there they know, a wee bit of scheme. They love a wee bit of scheme on home time. That was All in the One Boat. Right, traffic update, folks, because it is getting busy there. Kingston Bridge, 16-minute delay. Oof. The A77's popped on the leaderboard with a wee 6-minute delay, and that's joint second with the A730 as well at 6 minutes. But just stay tuned, folks, because we've got some crack music for the last 15 minutes. Big shout-outs to everybody at the St. Rocks Walking Football. Good laugh last night, and the good guys won again. So, big shout-out to everybody there. And also, the candy. Couple of games to go. We've no men left. They're all injured. But we've got a wee game tonight. So, 7:30. So, looking forward to that. More than the candy. Big shout-out to the Invisibles. Doing an amazing job with the homeless and rough sleepers in Glasgow City Centre. Big shout-out to all the groups helping out there as well. And the TFC, the Friendship Club. Big shout-out to them as well. But we are batting into the tunes. And I think we'll go a wee bit Latin-y.

0: finger writes, and having writ, moves on.
1: That was a wee triple whammy before the final tune right here on Hame Time, folks. First up, we had the Champs. Yep, that was Tequila. Then we had Hermanos Gutierrez featuring Leon Bridges and Elegantly Wasted. And there they now, going back to 1970 for a wee bit of Dorothy Ashby and the Moving Finger. So cheers for joining me, folks. No, it's been fun. Some cracking tunage, especially local. You can catch it all up in the Mixcloud later on. But I'm going to leave with a wee bit of Dusty. This is Son of a Preacher Man, going back to 68. Take care, each other, and as always, Garanja.

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1: Hello, hello, hello. Good evening. I'm Margot. You're listening to About Town on Sunny G, where each month I take you on a journey around the city of Glasgow and discuss what I'm seeing, what I'm hearing, just everything that I come across on my walk. Thank you so much for joining me. This week, I'm taking you to Kelvin Grove, and let's get into it. There will, of course, be some great tunes along the way, so I hope you enjoy this next hour with me, whether you're on a walk yourself, in the car, or just chilling at home. Enjoy! This is

It's a really lovely day today. My favourite kind of winter weather. It's sunny but really cold, and there's ice. I'm standing at the Garnet Hill viewpoint and looking out over a very classic Glasgow view of the M8, and then just a huge scene of beautiful and very different buildings. I'm trying to see if I can spot my old flat in Mary Hill, but I think it might just be out the way. Oh, well, I can see the church. Oh, I can see my old house. There's the church I used to live opposite, which was just up from the Lidl. It's called St. Columba's Roman Catholic Church, and it always attracted me because partly it's right opposite where I would wake up and look out the window in the kitchen. It's kind of an ugly building. It doesn't look like any other church I've seen. It's dark red brick. It doesn't have a steeple, and it's very glaring. It's quite in your face. It's almost sinister or very solemn as a building. And that's why I always was interested in it. It then drew me in even more because of the story about it being built and paid for by the community. But also it's got some really interesting pieces of art in it, including a crucifix that was designed actually by a Jewish migrant artist from Estonia, Benno Schotz, and his work's all over the place. It's in Kelvin Grove Gallery and in a couple other places. He was a sculptor who did a lot in bronze and taught and studied at the Glasgow School of Art, which is also right next to where I am now, standing at the Garnet Hill viewpoint. And speaking of Kelvin Grove Gallery, I am going to be walking to Kelvin Grove Park and doing the elements of the Kelvin Grove Heritage Trail that pique my interest. It's a park I spent a lot of time at, as I'm sure you have too. Its layout is all on a hill and it spirals upwards rather than being a big expanse of green, which is what I often associate parks with. But since moving to this city, I've definitely had to recalibrate what a park looks like and feels like, because there's just so many different kinds. It is very cold. I've got my gloves on, but my fingers are still numb. I hope that you are somewhere wrapped up warm when you're listening to this. This is Johnny Cash, Don't Think Twice, It's Alright.

That was Mr. Dream Merchant from Dusty Springfield. I'm now just heading down the steps from the Garnet Hill viewpoint to Charing Cross. I thought it was really icy, so I'm taking very tentative steps, but I actually think that the street cleaners, as usual, have been very organised and prepared all of the grit. They chose white grit, which did look like snow. Luckily it's not, so I will not be slipping today. Although I should probably touch some wood, just knocked on a tree to make sure that I definitely don't slip. Just at the bottom of the steps on Renfrew Street, I'm now looking at this old signage for FW Woolworth and Co. and the goods entrance, one of the old Woolworth stores. It was the third Woolworth store opened in Glasgow in 1922. The first and second were opened on Union Street and Argyle Street and were also opened in the same year. So this one was built within Charing Cross Mansions and the signage is still there today. I've chosen as the next song, He Called Me Baby by Candy Staton.

0: destroys just one look.
1: I'm just walking down Woodside Terrace. The sun is out. I got a little tea and feels like a good day. I'm just at the top of the park on Claremont Terrace. The sun is already feeling up, like it's up very high. The view from these flats must be lovely, and the sun gets right into their windows during the morning. It's been really nice just walking along this terrace. As you can hear the birds, it's very peaceful.

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So that's one for sorrow, two for joy, three for a girl, four for a boy. Okay, four for a boy. I normally just see one. At which point I'd always say, "Morning, Mr. Magpie, how's your wife?" Although the sun is out, it definitely is a false spring. The leaves are nowhere to be seen unless they're evergreens on the trees. Although saying that, is this some buds I see before me? Or is this, I don't know. It's actually very hard to try and see what trees these are, what species. There's quite a lot in this park that are low, with very squat trunks, and then the branches go outwards like little hats. They almost look like trees from Dr. Seuss books. There's quite a few silver birches as well. Yeah, and then there's these trees that have, it looks like they've just got loads and loads of caterpillars growing on them.

I've been trying to work out what tree I'm looking at. I'm using the Woodland Trust UK tree app. I think what I'm looking at is a birch, although it's hard to tell because the fruit on them are really unripe and the map element doesn't say that these are birch, but it doesn't know what any of the trees literally where I'm standing are. It's not a sycamore, which is further along. It's not a horse chestnut. So I think it is a birch. What's confusing is that I've never seen a birch with a really thick trunk, but it does seem like there are some lighter patches on the bark. So maybe this is just much older. I can't imagine there's a time in Kelvin Grove where there aren't a whole raft of dog walkers, but this morning dog walk has just really got some great dogs. I just saw the cutest little tiny brown fluffy dog. I'm really not good with breeds, but it was a caramel colour with ears and a face so fluffy that you weren't really sure where the ears, body and face all began. I'm now standing by the really big bronze statue of Lord Frederick Roberts on his horse. Looking up history about this on the Heritage Trail, it's very pro-British Empire, and I don't really know how I feel about that. Well, I do. I don't really feel great about that. Both the statue and the description of it in the trail commemorates Lord Roberts as an iconic hero and a saviour of the British Empire and its honour. And I feel strongly that I want to change this legacy of Lord Roberts and provide some context of what it was that he was protecting the British Empire from, quote unquote, used so many times in these couple of sentences. When I'm sitting in the park at the top of the hill and I'm looking at this statue, I'm usually sitting on a bench that looks at the side that writes about the Indian Mutiny. And as this episode could end up becoming an incredibly long and only part of the history of colonialism and British Empire, I thought I would just give context, or try and give a whistle-stop context, to the quote-unquote mutiny that is being referred to in this statue, to suggest reasons why maybe this isn't somebody who we need to commemorate anymore. I think, seeing as this statue is here, it's good to have a holistic understanding of what it represents. This is Claire Rowe's song, Slow Dance.

It's written in the description of the trail that this statue was built from the donations of the people of the city to commemorate Lord Roberts. People wanted this and they saw him as a hero, and I think we can now question if he was a hero and why perhaps he wasn't. Lord Roberts's acts of so-called heroism and honour were endeavours to protect and increase the wealth and influence of the British Empire. One of these acts that is celebrated on the statue is the Indian so-called Mutiny of 1857. Elitist British accounts tended to present this uprising as a problem of unruliness that needed to be solved by the sensible and level-headed British army. Indian historians, however, have long since seen this moment as an act of anti-colonialism that preempted the nationalist movement. The Indian Rebellion, Lord Roberts is noted as bravely quelling, was an uprising by the marginalised Indian officers in the British Army who were at their limits of being treated as inferior, as the British East India Company had slowly been increasing their controls, taxes and demands on the people of India. Roberts's success here in 1858 led to full-scale British colonial rule in India, which was retained until 1947. 10,000 Indian sepoys, Indian officers in the British Army, were killed or executed later on, regardless of whether they'd been involved in the uprising. And across the year of fighting, 100,000 civilians were killed. It was a brutal and bloody battle whose purpose was to exert dominance over a country that was full of wealth and resources the British Empire wanted to claim as its own. It feels important to share this to reset the legacy that this statue of Lord Roberts upholds in the park. It was built in 1916, which is only a decade past 100 years ago. The British Empire was at its peak during World War II, which is within 100 years of today. The Empire and Britain's colonial rule is actually quite recent history, but it can feel far away. And I think that statues don't help with this. Building a statue feels like an old-fashioned and archaic way of celebrating a person or a time. We don't really build that many new ones, and so they feel like they're of another time. Heroizing people in stone or in bronze can clearly backfire later on, and maybe that's part of the reason why there are fewer statues being made. The empire can feel so long ago because technological advancements and huge cultural shifts in the last 100 years do just make 1916 feel like a million years away. What is the new way of honouring people? In 1986, Glasgow Council honoured Nelson Mandela by changing the name of St George's Place to Nelson Mandela Place, and this deliberately inconvenienced the South African consulate, which was located in the Stock Exchange building on that very street. So there are new ways of honouring people, and there are also ways of changing historical legacies in this city. But the statues serve as a reminder of another time that makes that time feel really far away. And it's important to remember how close we are to it. But also it's important to remember how legacies can change. And I hope that in some tiny, tiny way, readdressing the way in which Roberts' statue is talked about might be one small way in which that historical legacy can change. Up next is El Chico del Apartamento 512 from Selena.

0: I'm standing here enjoying the sun on my back and watching the River Kelvin move quite quickly, actually. I'm holding the mic out periodically to record the sound of the ducks just chatting, and the image of me holding the mic out is making me laugh because it looks like I'm just hosting a really unsuccessful interview. I'm trying to get some comments and I'm not really saying anything and they're not really talking to me. But moving a bit further forward, there's a moorhen, distinguishable by its red and yellow beak. The sound of the Kelvin is just so relaxing. I already feel my shoulders dropped and my breath slowed down. I hope the sounds of the park are providing some comfort to you too. I just heard a wood pigeon. I'm gonna try and see if it will sing again. I'm sitting directly underneath it and I'm looking at all its wings folded up. Just flew away. This tree looks like a pine cone, the actual whole tree of it. But the tree that the pigeon was sitting in has a really interesting pattern on it of loads of rings on the outside, as though they've been scratched in. These wood pigeons, the second I hear them and I walk towards them, they stop, and then I walk away and they start again. It's driving me crazy. I'm now at a tree with loads of knots on it, which are always fascinating, I think. How have they done that? What is that? What's going on? A lot of these trees have knots on them. It is much nicer when a park's filled with loads of different shades of green, but with the sun out, the branches filter through the sun in such an interesting way. I'm just walking under some really long and thin branches. I'm assuming it's a willow. I'm kind of tickling my head, but the light streams through it and makes them look really yellow. And then behind that are some more spindly branches that go upwards. So it creates a really cool cross-hatching image.
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That was Babe Rainbow's Darby and Joan. Thank you so much for joining me this month. I hope you enjoyed today's episode, and I hope you have a lovely evening and rest of your week. You can find me here next month, the last Tuesday, at 6 to 7pm on Sunny G. I'm going to leave you now with Lisa Listen to Me from Blood, Sweat and Tears.

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New things to bring every day. Why not listen to the funky shows? The presenters will keep you on your toes. The music they play should suit everyone. 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See what Sonny G can do for you. Please remember to turn on that dial. Sonny G's the best by a country mile. 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
1: You know, every now and then I think you might like to hear something from us. Nice and easy. 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We always do it nice and rough. But we're gonna take the beginning of this song and do it easy. But then we're gonna do the finish rough. 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